0: AP News, I'm Ben Thomas. In the Middle East today, the U.S. military said it fired on an Iranian oil tanker. Saqa Magani reports that came as President Trump tries to push Tehran into a deal to end the war.
1: Here at the White House, the president had just praised the Navy's blockade of Iranian ports.
2: It's like a wall of steel. Nobody goes through.
1: Minutes later, U.S. Central Command said a fighter jet shot the rudder of an Iranian flank tanker trying to breach the blockade. That came as Washington and Tehran appear to be edging toward an agreement to stop the war.
2: We'll see whether or not they can make a deal that's satisfactory to us.
1: The president earlier said if that does not happen, the bombing starts. Separately, Israel hit Beirut's southern suburbs for the first time since a ceasefire between the Jewish state and Hezbollah was announced nearly 3 weeks ago. Sagar Magani at the White House.
0: France is moving an aircraft carrier strike group south for a potential mission in the Strait of Hormuz. Oil prices eased and stock markets rallied worldwide on hopes for a deal. Brent crude settled above $101 per barrel. On Wall Street, the Dow rose 612 points, or about 1.2%, the S&P 1.5%, and the NASDAQ close to 2%. But U.S. gas prices keep climbing. AAA says the national average has now topped $4.50 per gallon. In other news, Jennifer King reports.
3: Police in Edmond, Oklahoma have made an arrest after a weekend shooting that killed a young woman and left nearly two dozen others injured.
4: Multiple subjects produced firearms and discharged in excess of 80 rounds.
3: Police Chief J.D. Younger says 18-year-old Jalen Davis turned himself in and is being held on a $1 million bond.
4: That charge is in the process of being upgraded to felony murder.
3: The 18-year-old who died from her injuries, Aviana Smith Gray, was a high school senior. Her family says she loved to sing and dance and was looking forward to graduation. I'm Jennifer King.
0: This is AP News. CNN founder Ted Turner has died at 87.
5: The pioneer behind cable news transformed an obscure Atlanta television station into the first 24-hour all-news TV network. Turner was a philanthropist, owned sports teams, was a champion yacht racer, and had once been married to actor Jane Fonda, who had said this about him.
6: Funny and outrageous. I mean, you know, second date, he's telling me that he's rewritten the Ten Commandments.
5: He sold Turner Broadcasting to Time Warner in 2000. He said this about the AOL merger.
7: I did it with as much or more excitement and enthusiasm as I did on that night when I first made love some 42 years ago.
5: Turner once bragged, if only I had a little humility, I'd be perfect. In later years, he was slowed by Lewy body dementia. President Trump called him one of the all-time greats. I'm Julie Walker.
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9: A cold front pushing across northern Maine and western New Brunswick tonight means wet weather with rain likely about the area. Low temperatures 40 to 45, 7 degrees Celsius. Thursday, lingering clouds, but some breaks of sun developing. Highs in the upper 50s, 15 degrees Celsius. Thursday night, partly cloudy, although trending mostly cloudy later at night, with the low temperatures down into the mid and upper 30s, 3 degrees Celsius. Friday, clouds thinning to partial sunshine. There may be a

passing shower in a few spots, primarily in the morning. Highs in the mid to upper 50s, 15 degrees Celsius. And Saturday's weather, some sun, but turning mostly cloudy. Highs around 60, 16 degrees Celsius. That's a check on your latest forecast. I'm Precision Weather Meteorologist Steve Adamson for WHOU.

Mother's Day. I'm Tony DeReno. Every mom seems to have a little crush on this guy. Had it in the 80s, still has it today. The Silver Fox. For all moms that are looking for just a little something from Bon Jovi, sweeten up Mother's Day weekend ahead. We turn this one up tonight. Here's Living on a Prayer.

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0: 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I'm Tony the Reno, and Kevin getting ready to wrap up the school year next week. You have your hands full.
2: They're 6 and 3, keeping us on our toes, but I wouldn't change it in the world.
0: Man, I'm right with you with the six-year-olds. I have six-year-old twins, and I remember the three-year-olds, the three-nagers.
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0: I get it. I hear you. Well, stuff that you are going to want to sing along with, and maybe you can teach your kids some of the words of as well. 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

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I'm Tony Lorino, and thanks for listening to Throwback Nation Radio tonight. 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

your throwbacks on tonight. Michael, thank you for joining us. Michael, looking to do a little dancing in the dark. All of the moves of Bruce and Courtney Cox in the video. Michael, have no fear. It's that perfect time of night where it's

0: News, I'm Ben Thomas. There's been talk of talks to end the Iran war, but also word today of more shots fired. A U.S. fighter jet shooting out the rudder of an Iranian oil tanker in the Gulf of Oman as it tried to breach the blockade of Iran's ports. President Trump spoke about the blockade and the diplomatic efforts that continue.
1: It's like a wall of steel. Nobody goes through. In particular, the Iranians, they're not getting anything through one way or the other, so they're out of business. And we'll see whether or not they are agreeing. And if they don't agree, they'll end up agreeing shortly thereafter.
0: Oil prices eased and stock markets rallied worldwide on hopes for a deal. But U.S. gas prices keep climbing. AAA puts the national average at $4.53 per gallon. In other news, Jennifer King reports.
2: A judge has ruled that the federal government can keep 2020 election ballots and other materials taken by the FBI from a warehouse in Fulton County, Georgia, in late January. Fulton County is heavily Democratic and includes most of the city of Atlanta. The county argued that the seizure was unconstitutional, but U.S. District Judge J.P. Boulay said the county had not met the high legal bar that would allow him to intervene. The Justice Department has

0: At the center of the outbreak, moored off West Africa. The WHO's Maria van Kerkhove tells AP.
1: I do have good news that we know from the ship's operators that two infectious disease physicians from the Netherlands are joining the ship to actually move with them on board from Canary Island, from Cabo Verde to hopefully the Canary Islands, although that might change. And we don't have any other symptomatic people on board.
0: This is AP News. At an international art exhibition in Venice, Italy, Colleen Barry reports protesters swarmed Russia's pavilion.
2: Feminist protest group from Ukraine and Russia, Pussy Riot and Femin, are protesting in front of the Russia pavilion. They say that Russia should not be present at the Biennale, and they've done everything to try and speak to the people at the Biennale about this and have gotten no response. They have come wearing pink masks and did an action with smoke bombs, starting with pink and then blue and yellow for the Ukrainian flag. They've been chanting, Russia's art is blood. And disobey. The presence of the Russia Pavilion has sparked a lot of chaos in the 61st edition of the Biennale.
0: That's the AP's Colleen Barry reporting from Venice. There's more news at apnews.com. I'm Ben Thomas. 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
4: A cold front pushing across northern Maine and western New Brunswick tonight means wet weather with rain likely about the area. Low temperatures 40 to 45, 7 degrees Celsius. Thursday, lingering clouds, but some breaks of sun developing. Highs in the upper 50s, 15 degrees Celsius. Thursday night, partly cloudy, although trending mostly cloudy later at night, with the low temperatures down into the mid and upper 30s, 3 degrees Celsius. Friday, clouds thinning to partial sunshine. There may be a passing shower in a few spots, primarily in the morning. Highs in the mid to upper 50s, 15 degrees Celsius. And Saturday's weather, some sun, but turning mostly cloudy. Highs around 60, 16 degrees Celsius. That's a check on your latest forecast. I'm Precision Weather Meteorologist Steve Adamson for WHOU.

hits, 100.1 WHOU. I'm Tony Marino, throwback timeline time, and a huge birthday for Bob Seger, his only number one. You know the year it came out. You could win some cash next.

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1: How well do you know your throwback history? 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
0: 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In a year, we're talking about Full House first debuts. Yeah, TGIF night, one of the best of the week. Beverly Hills Cop 2 is out with Axel F. And from the soundtrack, our birthday boy, Bob Seger, with his only number one song from the movie, it was Shakedown. What year did it happen? 1985, 1986, or 1987? Text your guest to enter and win to 877-909-1989.
1: Guess down. If you're right, you could win $100 for knowing your throwback. 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
0: And what year was it? Full House, first on TV. Beverly Hills Cop is out at the theaters. And this man, part of the soundtrack with this song, his only number one. Celebrating a birthday tonight. If you texted it, guess 1987, you got it right. Let's blow out the candles for Bob Seger with Shakedown.

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I'm Tony the Reno. 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And whenever you need to stay in the know with what's going on around Holton, make sure you give us a follow at WHOUFM.com. 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

WHOU. I'm Tony Lorino, and Bob Seger fun for his birthday. What do dads do when they hear it's Bob Seger's birthday? 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

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I'm Tony DeReno. Thank you for listening tonight and hanging with us all throughout Aroostook County. We appreciate it. 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

0: AP News, I'm Ben Thomas. A U.S. fighter jet fired on an Iranian oil tanker Central Command says was trying to breach the U.S. blockade of Iranian ports. It came as diplomatic efforts to end the war appear to be continuing, President Trump telling reporters,
1: "It'll happen. It'll happen, but never again."
0: Charles Della Desma reports Iran's foreign minister visited China.
1: Chinese Foreign Minister Wang Yi told Iran's Abbas Araghchi that China is deeply distressed over the war. In a video of the meeting accessed by the AP, Wang says, "We believe that a comprehensive ceasefire is urgently needed, that a resumption of hostilities is not acceptable, and that it's particularly important to remain committed to dialogue and negotiations. It's the first time since the start of the war that Araghchi has travelled to China, whose close economic and political ties to Tehran give it a unique position of influence." I'm Charles de Letesma.
0: Oil prices eased Wednesday and stocks rallied worldwide on hopes a deal is nearing that would allow tankers to deliver crude from the Persian Gulf again. Israel struck Beirut's southern suburbs for the first time since the ceasefire began last month, saying it targeted a Hezbollah commander. And Julie Walker reports a tally by the Anti-Defamation League finds anti-Semitic incidents declined by 33% last year.
2: The first drop in 5 years, due in large part to what the ADL says was a dramatic decrease in incidents on college campuses. The ADL tallying almost 1,700 anti-Semitic incidents on college campuses during that year. According to the organization's latest figures released Wednesday, the number plunged by 66% in 2025. To 583, as many colleges and universities, under pressure from the Trump administration, took steps to curb those protests. I'm Julie Walker.
0: This is AP News. The British staple, fish and chips.
3: I've got a regular portion of haddock and chips in front of me, and this currently costs £15.55. When this shop opened in 2011, it was around £5.90, and in 1989, the owners

0: 85,000. Well, more of what's being caught is being sold into processing rather than fillets that fish and chip shops can use. This shop is offering smaller portion sizes and alternative cheaper fish options too. But the priority, owners say, is to keep this meal, this humble meal, accessible.
1: The AP's Mustakim Hasnath reporting from London. There are more stories at apnews.com. I'm Ben Thomas. 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
2: 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A cold front pushing across northern Maine and western New Brunswick tonight means wet weather with rain likely about the area. Low temperatures 40 to 45, 7 degrees Celsius. Thursday, lingering clouds, but some breaks of sun developing. Highs in the upper 50s, 15 degrees Celsius. Thursday night, partly cloudy, although trending mostly cloudy later at night, with the low temperatures down into the mid and upper 30s, 3 degrees Celsius. Friday, clouds thinning to partial sunshine. There may be a passing shower in a few spots, primarily in the morning. Highs in the mid to upper 50s, 15 degrees Celsius. And Saturday's weather, some sun, but turning mostly cloudy. Highs around 60, 16 degrees Celsius. That's a check on your latest forecast. I'm Precision Weather Meteorologist Steve Adamson for WHOU.

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I'm Tony Lorino. Appreciate you having your throwbacks on with us, like Diane, who is listening along with working tonight. Also, Matt, driving for Uber. Matt, this one is all yours. Thanks for having your throwbacks on, and thanks for reaching out, 877

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1: Coming up next,
0: I'm Tony Marino. Have you seen our vids? Yeah, the fun we're having with Michael Jackson when dads see the Michael biopic. Ooh, check that out. 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Ooh, and fun today as well for Bob Seger's birthday. 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

1071-WHOU Holton. We appreciate you listening tonight. I'm Tony the Reno, your home for Throwback Nation Radio right here, playing all the great songs that defined a generation. 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

100.1 WHOU. I'm Tony Lorino. We love being a part of the community right alongside you all throughout Houlton and the area, supporting our local businesses, supporting our local schools. It's not just what we talk about. 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

0: I'm Ben Thomas. A U.S. fighter jet fired on an Iranian oil tanker, Central Command says, was trying to breach the U.S. blockade of Iranian ports. It came as diplomatic efforts to end the war appear to be continuing, President Trump telling reporters,
1: "It'll happen. It'll happen, but never again."
0: Charles Della Desma reports Iran's foreign minister visited China.
1: Chinese Foreign Minister Wang Yi told Iran's Abbas Araghchi that China is deeply distressed

0: This is AP News. The British staple, fish and chips.
1: I've got a regular portion of haddock and chips in front of me, and this currently costs £15.55. When this shop opened in 2011, it was around £5.90, and in 1989, the owners tell me it costs around £1.65. Now, industry leaders say the price of fish and chips is currently the most expensive it's ever been. So the National Federation of Fish Fryers say the amount of cod that can be caught, which is designed by governments, has fallen quite sharply. In 2019, it was around 1 million tons of cod, and this year, it's closer to 285,000. Well, more of what's being caught is being sold into processing rather than fillets that fish and chip shops can use. This shop is offering smaller portion sizes and alternative cheaper fish options too. But the priority, owners say, is to keep this meal, this humble meal, accessible.
0: The AP's Musticam Hasnath reporting from London. There are more stories at apnews.com. I'm Ben Thomas. 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
2: A cold front pushing across northern Maine and western New Brunswick tonight means wet weather with rain likely about the area. Low temperatures 40 to 45, 7 degrees Celsius. Thursday, lingering clouds, but some breaks of sun developing. Highs in the upper 50s, 15 degrees Celsius. Thursday night, partly cloudy, although trending mostly cloudy later at night, with the low temperatures down into the mid and upper 30s, 3 degrees Celsius. Friday, clouds thinning to partial sunshine. There may be a passing shower in a few spots, primarily in the morning. Highs in the mid to upper 50s, 15 degrees Celsius. And Saturday's weather, some sun, but turning mostly cloudy. Highs around 60, 16 degrees Celsius. That's a check on your latest forecast. I'm Precision Weather Meteorologist Steve Adamson for WHOU.

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1: 100.1 WHOU, your home for the classic hits. And welcome to the Late Night Class Reunion Class of 1986. This would be your Big 4-0. If it's your birthday year, yeah, I'm the Big 4-0. Your anniversary.

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1: And we continue with the class of 1986 tonight. I'm Tony DeReno. Brian Adams, a true model Canadian, as he tries to help out some other Canadians get their foothold. Yeah, talking about the group Glass Tiger. It was boosting their chances of making it in the U.S., even appearing on their song. The song you did it with, we'll hear it together for the class of 86 in moments.
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0: Hey, don't forget to tune in every morning here on WHOU from 6 to 10 a.m. for Chris's Morning Show. You and I will take a trip down memory lane with the best of the classic hits, requests, the pick of the day, the birthday club, and special guest interviews, useless information from a head full of it, and even some pretty bad jokes. If this all sounds interesting to you, it's Chris's Morning Show on WHOU. Looking forward to spending some time with you.
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got a story to tell of her own. Maybe we'll get that in a movie someday soon. Wouldn't you like to see that? The story of Michael through Janet's eyes? I'd be down. Here's Ms. Jackson and What Have You Done For Me Lately for the class of 86.

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12: 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It's Classics in the Afternoon. 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

is on. I'm Tony DeReno. This is the one where they take those harmonies to a whole new level. It feels like an old school barbershop quartet, doesn't it? So good. Class of 86, let's turn up with Huey Lewis in the news and Stuck With You.

0: I'm Ben Thomas. A U.S. fighter jet fired on an Iranian oil tanker, Central Command says was trying to breach the U.S. blockade of Iranian ports. It came as diplomatic efforts to end the war appear to be continuing, President Trump telling reporters,
1: "It'll happen. It'll happen, but never again."
0: Charles Deledesma reports Iran's foreign minister visited China.
1: Chinese Foreign Minister Wang Yi told Iran's Abbas Araghchi that China is deeply distressed over the war. In a video of the meeting accessed by the AP, Wang says, "We believe that a comprehensive ceasefire is urgently needed, that a resumption of hostilities is not acceptable, and that it's particularly important to remain committed to dialogue and negotiations. It's the first time since the start of the war that Araghchi has traveled to China, whose close economic and political ties to Tehran give it a unique position of influence." I'm Charles Deledesma.
0: Oil prices eased Wednesday and stocks rallied worldwide on hopes a deal is nearing that would allow tankers to deliver crude from the Persian Gulf again. Israel struck Beirut's southern suburbs for the first time since the ceasefire began last month, saying it targeted a Hezbollah commander. And Julie Walker reports a tally by the Anti-Defamation League finds anti-Semitic incidents declined by 33% last year.
2: The first drop in 5 years, due in large part to what the ADL says was a dramatic decrease in incidents on college campuses. The ADL tallying almost 1,700 anti-Semitic incidents on college campuses.

0: The British staple, fish and chips.
1: I've got a regular portion of haddock and chips in front of me, and this currently costs £15.55. When this shop opened in 2011, it was around £5.90, and in 1989, the owners tell me it costs around £1.65. Now, industry leaders say the price of fish and chips is currently the most expensive it's ever been. So the National Federation of Fish Fryers say the amount of cod that can be caught, which is designed by governments, has fallen quite sharply. In 2019, it was around 1 million tons of cod, and this year, it's closer to 285,000. Well, more of what's being caught is being sold into processing rather than fillets that fish and chip shops can use. This shop is offering smaller portion sizes and alternative cheaper fish options too. But the priority, owners say, is to keep this meal, this humble meal, accessible.
0: The AP's Mustakim Hasnath reporting from London. There are more stories at apnews.com. I'm Ben Thomas. 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
3: A cold front pushing across northern Maine and western New Brunswick tonight means wet weather with rain likely about the area. Low temperatures 40 to 45, 7 degrees Celsius. Thursday, lingering clouds, but some breaks of sun developing. Highs in the upper 50s, 15 degrees Celsius. Thursday night, partly cloudy, although trending mostly cloudy later at night, with the low temperatures down into the mid and upper 30s, 3 degrees Celsius. Friday, clouds thinning to partial sunshine. There may be a passing shower in a few spots, primarily in the morning. Highs in the mid to upper 50s, 15 degrees Celsius. And Saturday's weather, some sun, but turning mostly cloudy. Highs around 60, 16 degrees Celsius. That's a check on your latest forecast. I'm Precision Weather Meteorologist Steve Adamson for WHOU.
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0: I'm Ben Thomas. A U.S. fighter jet fired on an Iranian oil tanker, Central Command says was trying to breach the U.S. blockade of Iranian ports. It came as diplomatic efforts to end the war appear to be continuing, President Trump telling reporters,
1: "It'll happen. It'll happen, but never again."
0: Charles Della Desma reports Iran's foreign minister visited China.
1: Chinese Foreign Minister Wang Yi told Iran's Abbas Araghchi that China is deeply distressed over the war. In a video of the meeting accessed by the AP, Wang says, "We believe that a comprehensive ceasefire is urgently needed, that a resumption of hostilities is not acceptable, and that it's particularly important to remain committed to dialogue and negotiations." It's the first time since the start of the war that Araghchi has travelled to China, whose close economic and political ties to Tehran give it a unique position of influence. I'm Charles de Letesma.
0: Oil prices eased Wednesday and stocks rallied worldwide on hopes a deal is nearing that would allow tankers to deliver crude from the Persian Gulf again. Israel struck Beirut's southern suburbs for the first time since the ceasefire began last month, saying it targeted a Hezbollah commander. And Julie Walker reports a tally by the Anti-Defamation League finds anti-Semitic incidents declined by 33% last year.
2: The first drop in 5 years, due in large part to what the ADL says was a dramatic decrease in incidents on college campuses. The ADL tallying almost 1,700 anti-Semitic incidents on college campuses during that year. According to the organization's latest figures released Wednesday, the number plunged by 66% in 2025. To 583, as many colleges and universities, under pressure from the Trump administration, took steps to curb those protests. I'm Julie Walker.
0: This is AP News. The British staple, fish and chips.
3: I've got a regular portion of haddock and chips in front of me, and this currently costs £15.55. When this shop opened in 2011, it was around £5.90, and in 1989, the owners tell me it costs around £1.65. Now, industry leaders say the price of fish and chips is currently the most expensive it's ever been. So the National Federation of Fish Fryers say the amount of cod that can be caught, which is designed by governments, has fallen quite sharply. In 2019, it was around 1 million tons of cod, and this year, it's closer to 285,000. Well, more of what's being caught is being sold into processing rather than fillets that fish and chip shops can use. This shop is offering smaller portion sizes and alternative cheaper fish options too. But the priority, owners say, is to keep this meal, this humble meal, accessible.
0: The AP's Mustakim Hasnath reporting from London. There are more stories at apnews.com. I'm Ben Thomas. Thanks for listening.
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5: A cold front pushing across northern Maine and western New Brunswick tonight means wet weather with rain likely about the area. Low temperatures 40 to 45, 7 degrees Celsius. Thursday, lingering clouds, but some breaks of sun developing. Highs in the upper 50s, 15 degrees Celsius. Thursday night, partly cloudy, although trending mostly cloudy later at night, with the low temperatures down into the mid and upper 30s, 3 degrees Celsius. Friday, clouds thinning to partial sunshine. There may be a passing shower in a few spots, primarily in the morning. Highs in the mid to upper 50s, 15 degrees Celsius. And Saturday's weather, some sun, but turning mostly cloudy. Highs around 60, 16 degrees Celsius. That's a check on your latest forecast. I'm Precision Weather Meteorologist Steve Adamson for WHOU.
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0: AP News, I'm Ben Thomas. A U.S. fighter jet fired on an Iranian oil tanker Central Command says was trying to breach the U.S. blockade of Iranian ports. It came as diplomatic efforts to end the war appear to be continuing, President Trump telling reporters,
1: It'll happen, but never again.
0: Charles Deledesma reports Iran's foreign minister visited China.
1: Chinese Foreign Minister Wang Yi told Iran's Abbas Araghchi that China is deeply distressed over the war. In a video of the meeting accessed by the AP, Wang says, "We believe that a comprehensive ceasefire is urgently needed, that a resumption of hostilities is not acceptable, and that it's particularly important to remain committed to dialogue and negotiations. It's the first time since the start of the war that Araghchi has travelled to China, whose close economic and political ties to Tehran give it a unique position of influence. I'm Charles Deledesma.
0: Oil prices eased Wednesday and stocks rallied worldwide on hopes a deal is nearing that would allow tankers to deliver crude from the Persian Gulf again. Israel struck Beirut's southern suburbs for the first time since the ceasefire began last month, saying it targeted a Hezbollah commander. And Julie Walker reports a tally by the Anti-Defamation League finds anti-Semitic incidents declined by 33% last year.
2: The first drop in 5 years, due in large part to what the ADL says was a dramatic decrease in incidents on college campuses. The ADL tallying almost 1,700 anti-Semitic incidents on college campuses during that year. According to the organization's latest figures released Wednesday, the number plunged by 66% in 2025. To 583, as many colleges and universities, under pressure from the Trump administration, took steps to curb those protests. I'm Julie Walker.
0: This is AP News. The British staple, fish and chips.
3: I've got a regular portion of haddock and chips in front of me, and this currently costs £15.55. When this shop opened in 2011, it was around £5.90, and in 1989, the owners tell me it costs around £1.65. Now, industry leaders say the price of fish and chips is currently the most expensive it's ever been. So the National Federation of Fish Fryers say the amount of cod that can be caught, which is designed by governments, has fallen quite sharply. In 2019, it was around 1 million tons of cod, and this year,

0: accessible.
1: The AP's Mustakim Hasnath reporting from London. 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
3: A cold front pushing across northern Maine and western New Brunswick tonight means wet weather with rain likely about the area. Low temperatures 40 to 45, 7 degrees Celsius. Thursday, lingering clouds, but some breaks of sun developing. Highs in the upper 50s, 15 degrees Celsius. Thursday night, partly cloudy, although trending mostly cloudy later at night, with the low temperatures down into the mid and upper 30s, 3 degrees Celsius. Friday, clouds thinning to partial sunshine. There may be a passing shower in a few spots, primarily in the morning. Highs in the mid to upper 50s, 15 degrees Celsius. And Saturday's weather, some sun, but turning mostly cloudy. Highs around 60, 16 degrees Celsius. That's a check on your latest forecast. I'm Precision Weather Meteorologist Steve Adamson for WHOU.
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0: I'm Ben Thomas. A U.S. fighter jet fired on an Iranian oil tanker, Central Command says was trying to breach the U.S. blockade of Iranian ports. It came as diplomatic efforts to end the war appear to be continuing, President Trump telling reporters,
1: "It'll happen. It'll happen, but never again."
0: Charles Deledesma reports Iran's foreign minister visited China.
2: Chinese Foreign Minister Wang Yi told Iran's Abbas Araghchi that China is deeply distressed over the war. In a video of the meeting accessed by the AP, Wang says, "We believe that a comprehensive ceasefire is urgently needed, that a resumption of hostilities is not acceptable, and that it's particularly important to remain committed to dialogue and negotiations. It's the first time since the start of the war that Araghchi has traveled to China, whose close economic and political ties to Tehran give it a unique position of influence." I'm Charles Deledesma.
0: Oil prices eased Wednesday and stocks rallied worldwide on hopes a deal is nearing that would allow tankers to deliver crude from the Persian Gulf again. Israel struck Beirut's southern suburbs for the first time since the ceasefire began last month, saying it targeted a Hezbollah commander. And Julie Walker reports a tally by the Anti-Defamation League finds anti-Semitic incidents declined by 33% last year.
3: The first drop in 5 years, due in large part to what the ADL says was a dramatic decrease in incidents on college campuses. The ADL tallying almost 1,700 anti-Semitic incidents on college campuses during that year. According to the organization's latest figures released Wednesday, the number plunged by 66% in 2025. To 583, as many colleges and universities, under pressure from the Trump administration, took steps to curb those protests. I'm Julie Walker.
0: This is AP News. The British staple, fish and chips.
4: I've got a regular portion of haddock and chips in front of me, and this currently costs £15.55. When this shop opened in 2011, it was around £5.90, and in 1989, the owners tell me it costs around £1.65. Now, industry leaders say the price of fish and chips is currently the most expensive it's ever been. So the National Federation of Fish Fryers say the amount of cod that can be caught, which is designed by governments, has fallen quite sharply. In 2019, it was around 1 million tons of cod, and this year, it's closer to 285,000. Well, more of what's being caught is being sold into processing rather than fillets that fish and chip shops can use. This shop is offering smaller portion sizes and alternative cheaper fish options too. But the priority, owners say, is to keep this meal, this humble meal, accessible.
0: The AP's Mustakim Hasnath reporting from London. There are more stories at apnews.com. I'm Ben Thomas. 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

0: Celsius. Thursday night, partly cloudy, although trending mostly cloudy later at night, with the low temperatures down into the mid and upper 30s, 3 degrees Celsius. Friday, clouds thinning to partial sunshine. There may be a passing shower in a few spots, primarily in the morning. Highs in the mid to upper 50s, 15 degrees Celsius. And Saturday's weather, some sun, but turning mostly cloudy. Highs around 60, 16 degrees Celsius. That's a check on your latest forecast. I'm Precision Weather Meteorologist Steve Adamson for WHOU.
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0: AP News, I'm Ben Thomas. A U.S. fighter jet fired on an Iranian oil tanker, Central Command says was trying to breach the U.S. blockade of Iranian ports. It came as diplomatic efforts to end the war appear to be continuing, President Trump telling reporters,
1: "It'll happen. It'll happen, but never again."
0: Charles Della Desma reports Iran's foreign minister visited China.
1: Chinese Foreign Minister Wang Yi told Iran's Abbas Araghchi that China is deeply distressed over the war. In a video of the meeting accessed by the AP, Wang says, "We believe that a comprehensive ceasefire is urgently needed, that a resumption of hostilities is not acceptable, and that it's particularly important to remain committed to dialogue and negotiations." It's the first time since the start of the war that Araghchi has travelled to China, whose close economic and political ties to Tehran give it a unique position of influence. I'm Charles de Letesma.
0: Oil prices eased Wednesday and stocks rallied worldwide on hopes a deal is nearing that would allow tankers to deliver crude from the Persian Gulf again. Israel struck Beirut's southern suburbs for the first time since the ceasefire began last month, saying it targeted a Hezbollah commander. And Julie Walker reports a tally by the Anti-Defamation League finds anti-Semitic incidents declined by 33% last year.
2: The first drop in 5 years, due in large part to what the ADL says was a dramatic decrease in incidents on college campuses. The ADL tallying almost 1,700 anti-Semitic incidents on college campuses during that year. According to the organization's latest figures released Wednesday, the number plunged by 66% in 2025. To 583, as many colleges and universities, under pressure from the Trump administration, took steps to curb those protests. I'm Julie Walker.
0: This is AP News. The British staple, fish and chips.
3: I've got a regular portion of haddock and chips in front of me, and this currently costs £15.55. When this shop opened in 2011, it was around £5.90, and in 1989, the owners tell me it costs around £1.65. Now, industry leaders say the price of fish and chips is currently the most expensive it's ever been. So the National Federation of Fish Fryers say the amount of cod that can be caught, which is designed by governments, has fallen quite sharply. In 2019, it was around 1 million tons of cod, and this year, it's closer to 285,000. Well, more of what's being caught is being sold into processing rather than fillets that fish and chip shops can use. This shop is offering smaller portion sizes and alternative cheaper fish options too. But the priority, owners say, is to keep this meal, this humble meal, accessible.
0: The AP's Mustakim Hasnath reporting from London. There are more stories at apnews.com. I'm Ben Thomas. 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
5: A cold front pushing across northern Maine and western New Brunswick tonight means wet weather with rain likely about the area. Low temperatures 40 to 45, 7 degrees Celsius. Thursday, lingering clouds, but some breaks of sun developing. Highs in the upper 50s, 15 degrees Celsius. Thursday night, partly cloudy, although trending mostly cloudy later at night, with the low temperatures down into the mid and upper 30s, 3 degrees Celsius. Friday, clouds thinning to partial sunshine. There may be a passing shower in a few spots, primarily in the morning. Highs in the mid to upper 50s, 15 degrees Celsius. And Saturday's weather, some sun, but turning mostly cloudy. Highs around 60, 16 degrees Celsius. That's a check on your latest forecast. I'm Precision Weather Meteorologist Steve Adamson for WHOU.
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0: 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I'm Chanel Roberts at WHOU, hoping you'll join me for Classics in the Afternoon. 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

0: AP News, I'm Marcela Sanchez. Iran says it's reviewing new U.S. proposals to end the war. Yesterday, President Trump threatened the country with more bombing unless a deal is reached. That includes reopening the Strait of Hormuz to international shipping. Meanwhile, the U.S. military fired on an Iranian oil tanker in the Gulf of Oman, saying it had tried to breach a blockade of Iran's ports. Secretary of State Marco Rubio meets with Pope Leo XIV in the Vatican today. His visit follows Trump's disagreements with the Pope and Italy's leaders over the U.S.-Israeli war in Iran. Republican lawmakers in Tennessee are ready to vote on a new congressional district map. The plan to carve up a majority black district that would reshape it to the GOP's advantage comes after the Supreme Court weakened the Voting Rights Act. A judge says the Justice Department can hold on to the 2020 election ballots seized in Georgia as it looks for evidence of fraud, the AP's Jennifer King reports.
1: A judge has ruled that the federal government can keep 2020 election ballots and other materials taken by the FBI from a warehouse in Fulton County, Georgia, in late January. Fulton County is heavily Democratic and includes most of the city of Atlanta. The county argued that the seizure was unconstitutional, but U.S. District Judge J.P. Boulay said the county had not met the high legal bar that would allow him to intervene. The Justice Department has said it's investigating, quote, irregularities that occurred during the 2020 presidential election, unquote. Georgia's votes in the 2020 race were counted three times, with each affirming a win by Democrat Joe Biden. I'm Jennifer King.
0: Two patients with the Hansa virus and one with a suspected case were evacuated from a cruise ship in the Atlantic. Three people have died on board. The ship is heading to Spain's Canary Islands. This is AP News. AP correspondent Ed Donahue reports on a possible pandemic-related refund.
2: If you were penalized by the IRS during the coronavirus pandemic, a refund may be in your future. Getting a check is not automatic. Anyone who got fined for late payments or filings need to file a claim by July 10th to get their money back. Last year, a federal court ruled taxpayers were not required to file on time with the IRS during the pandemic. More than 120 million penalties were handed out by the IRS between January of 2020 and July of 2023. The Treasury Department says the Trump administration believes the case was wrongly decided and it is still being litigated. Tax experts encourage people to file a claim to preserve their right for a refund. Ed Donahue, Washington.
0: 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I'm Marcela Sanchez, AP News.
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4: A cold front pushing across northern Maine and western New Brunswick tonight means wet weather with rain likely about the area. Low temperatures 40 to 45, 7 degrees Celsius. Thursday, lingering clouds, but some breaks of sun developing. Highs in the upper 50s, 15 degrees Celsius. Thursday night, partly cloudy, although trending mostly cloudy later at night, with the low temperatures down into the mid and upper 30s, 3 degrees Celsius. Friday, clouds thinning to partial sunshine. There may be a passing shower in a few spots, primarily in the morning.

WHOU 100.1 FM down at the Sunset Grill. That's where I spent my evening, at the Sunset Grill with Don Henley. We hung out and shot the breeze. 612.

0: WHOU, the king is heard from on this Thursday morning, 619, 719 Atlantic time, Chris's morning show, Thursday morning edition. Good morning. I hope you're having an absolutely fabulous start to your day. It was tough this morning for me to get going. It was just plain old tough. I walked into the station for the first time in a very long time. Because it just happens every once in a while, but for the first time in a very long time, I knew the clouds were hanging over my head. I was not feeling very good about things. Kind of worried about a bunch of stuff. And, you know, just it was not a good day to get started. And I was feeling pretty low. Well, this coffee is the nectar of the gods. You pair that with a little bit of classic hit music, and you know what? I am in a much better mood and feel much better and am ready to take on this Thursday. The weekend's almost here, really. It's just around the corner.
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WHOU 100.1 FM. Oh, yeah, baby. So close to the weekend, I can smell it from here. 6:39, 7:39 Atlantic time. It's Chris's morning show, Thursday morning edition. I know I've said that before. I'm just excited now. The coffee and the music, it just does its thing.

0: give me love and give me peace on earth. It's a tall ask, isn't it? 43 degrees to start your day. That's 6 on the Celsius scale. This weather is looking not too awful bad. 60 degrees, the expected high today. A scattered shower here or there. Looking at maybe in the mid-50s on Friday. And back into the 60s again on Saturday. 62, but now they've changed that forecast on Saturday to lots and lots of sun. Mostly sunny, as a matter of fact. Good day to get out on the lakes. Looking at 61 on Sunday with a shower or two. And then showers again likely on Monday. Excuse me. And a high around 56 degrees. So that's what it looks like right straight through. And we looked at Tuesday, Wednesday, mid-50s again. It's coming. Slow but sure this year. Last year, do you remember last year? Last year we had 12 weeks that every single weekend it rained for 12 weeks. Couldn't get out fishing, couldn't get out doing anything, and we couldn't plant the garden. It was awful. 12 weeks of it in the springish and early summer time. You remember that? Yeah, I certainly do. Not looking like it's going to be that way this year. That's all right. We'll take it, right? Absolutely. If it's a day in the middle of the week, you can talk to the boss a little bit. Say, hey, is a day in the middle of the week that's going to be good? Can I use that as my weekend? I bet you, if you're good, he'll say, she'll say, yes. All right. So, be looking at that. Watch the weather forecast. Get a good day or two in so you can do the projects that you want to do for springtime. But it's looking like Saturday is going to be one of those days, so you won't have to ask any favors.
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0: News. I'm Marcela Sanchez. Secretary of State Marco Rubio is visiting the Vatican for a meeting with Pope Leo XIV. Speaking with reporters yesterday, President Trump was asked what message he wanted Rubio to give Leo this week.
1: It's very simple. Whether I make him happy or I don't make him happy, Iran cannot have a nuclear weapon. And he seemed to be saying that they can. And I say they cannot. Because if that happened, the entire world would be hostage, and we're not going to let that happen.
0: Leo has pushed back, calling out Trump's misrepresentations of his views on Iran and nuclear weapons, and insisting he's merely preaching the biblical message of peace. A deadly hantavirus outbreak on a cruise ship has killed three people. Dutch officials say dozens of passengers left the ship on April 24th without contact tracing, nearly 2 weeks after the first death on board. Authorities in South Africa and Europe are now trying to trace contacts of any passengers who got off the ship. In other news, there's been an arrest after a weekend shooting at a lakeside park in Oklahoma.
2: Police in Edmond, Oklahoma have made an arrest after a weekend shooting that killed a young woman and left nearly two dozen others injured.
3: Multiple subjects produced firearms and discharged in excess of 80 rounds.
2: Police Chief J.D. Younger says 18-year-old Jalen Davis turned himself in and is being held on a $1 million bond.
3: That charge is in the process of being upgraded to felony murder.
2: The 18-year-old who died from her injuries, Aviana Smith Gray, was a high school senior. Her family says she loved to sing and dance and was looking forward to graduation. I'm Jennifer King.
0: Republican lawmakers in Tennessee are ready to vote on a new congressional district map. The plan to carve up a majority black district comes after the Supreme Court weakened the Voting Rights Act. This is AP News. CNN founder Ted Turner has died at 87.
4: 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Turner was a philanthropist, owned sports teams, was a champion yacht racer, and had once been married to actor Jane Fonda, who had said this about him.
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4: 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He said this about the AOL merger.
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It's The Voice. That's the Moody Blues. That's that song. I love it. Very progressive rock. As a matter of fact, that kind of reminds me of what's coming up on the pick of the day. It's Thursday, so tomorrow's Hairband Friday. We know that. Today is, I'm going to do a progressive band similar to the Moody Blues. We'll see. We'll see if you got your smarty pants on today. These are usually really tough ones. So stick around. Coming your way, 8:45, just a few minutes from now. Don't go anywhere.

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WHOU. That's the long version of Mr. Roboto from Styx. We're playing all the long version songs today. 8:39, 9:39 Atlantic time, Chris's morning show. 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Oh, giveaways every day. I'm telling you what, they've got some really great prizes, too. All you got to do is stop by 73 Bangor Street and sign up to win. It's pretty darn simple. They have all kinds of different products from any of their numerous vendors. And don't forget, they have generously donated all kinds of money to all kinds of different places and all kinds of different organizations and all kinds of different activities. So, you know, and I was just saying the other day that they are part of the county fishing derby this summer, the big fishing tournament from at some of the local area lakes. They just signed up for that. They'll be on that poster. They're like so many others in the community. It's a really great place that we're from. And as like so many others in the community, they donate to all these different events and activities and help to make the region an even better place to be. It's a true story. And you see all those logos from all those businesses on all the posters, and they're announced here on the radio station and so on and so forth. Those are the businesses that make everything go round here. And Bill and Banks is a proud, proud community sponsor. So thank you, Bill and Banks. And you can do your part by stopping in and saying hi. It's pretty easy. Socialize a little bit, look around, get a little education on the products, and who knows? Who knows what could happen from there? But it's a pretty cool store, and the people that work there are absolutely fabu. So stop by Bill and Banks and do it today. 73 Bangor Street in good old Holton, Maine. 14 years they've been around. 14 years ago they started out on the Porter Settlement Road. Crazy, huh? That's right. Doing good business. Keeps you in business. There you go. Okay, so I've been playing some progressive rock. I got one more for you. These guys are considered progressive. This is going to take us up to pretty close, if not right to the pick of the day, which is also a progressive band. And it's a curveball I'm throwing you. So you're going to have to be on your toes this morning. The pick of the day is going to be tough. Stick around. Coming your way in just a few minutes.

WHOU 100.1 FM, The Deacon Blues, Steely Dan, 849, 949 Atlantic Time. We're going to have to get right to this. I can't believe that was a long song. We got another long song for you right now, as a matter of fact, for the pick of the day. And, you know, I don't know if I should give any hints, but I'm going to talk about it just a little bit. It was a progressive rock band back in the day, and it's a great tune, a great song, an instrumental. There weren't a lot of instrumentals that were super-duper popular, but there were a pile that actually were, too. There was a bunch. It's not a lot, a lot. This is one of those songs. You're not going to be able to identify the artist by the voice today, because the singers didn't do anything. They just played some music in this one. It's an instrumental. It was a big hit back in the day, and it's our pick of the day. 207-521-0221, the number to call or text. When you know who it is who does this song, Smarty Pants will be yours if you're right, and you'll be in for the free market pizza we're giving away on Friday. Let's do this one. It's a lot of fun, and one of my favorites from back in the day. You tell me who it is, and you will be in like Flynn.

0: you know what? I was kind of surprised how many people got that one. Congratulations to all you smarty pants. Good job this morning. Good job. Tony from Heartland was the first one through with the correct answer. He knew exactly who it was. The phone rang for a little while before a lot of hang-ups because they were like, I don't know, I'm not sure. And then all of a sudden, I heard Tony's voice on the other end, and he was right. Good job. Way to go, man. Tony, you're my super-duper smarty pants today. Wayne Bellier was right behind him. Good job, Wayne. You're in there. Congratulations. You're a smarty pants. We didn't know that, right? Eric in Island Falls. Good job, Eric. You're in, too. Good job. Chuck Jones. Just get off the phone with Chuck. We're also making some plans to go do some fishing this weekend. So I talked a little longer with him. But anyway, we got a lot more people here who got it right. Let's see here. Scott Thurlow from Pelletier Ford in Lincoln, Maine. Good job. Let's see here. Oh, man. Charlie from Tennessee got it right. Good job, Charlie. Dimebag Dave from Massachusetts. Very excited. He was on top of it today. Today's progressive hit from Dino and Dyer Brook is correct. Good job, pal. Way to go. Matt in Island Falls got it right. Jamie Michaud knew who it was. Steve Mine. Good job, man. Andy in Island Falls got it right. Barb in Presque Isle. Very proud of you. Good job. Lisa Condon. Lisa, good job. You're right. Lori L. knew who it was. Harry Shaw got it right. Good job, Harry. Rick from Buxton knew exactly who it was. Mikey P., you got it right. Oh, Dale, that's a great guess. There were some really great guesses. Anyway, Ryan Nickerson got it right. Good job. John and Monticello got it right. Deb LaRosa, good job, Deb. Good to hear from you again. Debbie O'Toole in Woodstock, New Brunswick, also getting it right. Sue Phipps got it. Good job, Sue. Edward Addington, struggling today with the spell corrector. Yeah. I don't blame you, man. That thing messes me up a lot, too. Good job. Meg McNutt, they play that on a ride in Funtown. You're correct. Good job, Meg. Way to go. Oh, man, really great. Sharon, that's a great guess. Good job. Jody and Wayne Ben got it right. Good job. Gail Sear, you got it. Rona and Carl Grant, good job. You got it. Way to go. Dave Smith of Napa fame knew who it was. Good job. John at East Grand, you're right. Good job. okay. Let's see here. Oh, Sandy Lee, you got it right. Good job. Way to go. Randy Wright getting it right. Well, Mike Tidd, you're right in a way because it was not Chicago. Good job. Thanks for playing. Appreciate it. Let's see here. Napa Nelson in Presque Isle was the last one through with some smarty pants. Good job, pal. You got it right. And congratulations to all the smarty pants today. You're also in for the free market pizza. Good job, everybody. Let's do it again tomorrow. What do you say? Same bat time, same bat channel.
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0: AP News, I'm Marcela Sanchez. Secretary of State Marco Rubio discussed efforts to achieve a durable peace in the Middle East in talks at the Vatican today. He met with Pope Leo XIV and then with Vatican Secretary of State Cardinal Pietro Parolin in a visit that lasted 2.5 hours. A U.S. State Department spokesman says Rubio and Leo discussed the situation in the Middle East and topics of mutual interest in the Western Hemisphere. The visit aims at easing tensions following President Trump's criticisms of the Pope. Trump's lawyer, hoping for an eventual Supreme Court victory, has asked a federal appeals court in New York to temporarily block longtime columnist E. Jean Carroll from collecting an $83 million defamation award. A Manhattan jury awarded her the payout in January of 2024. Another jury awarded her $5 million in 2023 after finding Trump sexually abused her in a Manhattan luxury department store dressing room in 1996 and later defamed her. Trump has denied the allegations and has repeatedly accused her of making accusations against him for political purposes or to promote her memoir. Lawyers for the Southern Poverty Law Center will make their first court appearance in a fraud case.
1: Attorneys for the Southern Poverty Law Center are set to appear at an arraignment this afternoon in Montgomery, Alabama. It's the first hearing since the civil rights group was accused of defrauding donors by failing to disclose that money would be paid to informants inside extremist groups. The SPLC has a long history of working to combat discrimination and racism, primarily in the Deep South. It denies any wrongdoing. The group says payments to informants helped it monitor threats of violence from extremist groups and save lives. I'm Mike Hempen.
0: This is AP News.
2: AP Sports, I'm Geffen Coolball. The Knicks took advantage of Joel Embiid's absence with ankle and hip injuries to beat the 76ers 108-102 for a 2-0 East semifinal series lead. Karl Anthony Towns had 20 points, 10 boards, and 7 assists.
3: We just found a way to execute, you know, and we got the stops that was needed.
2: In the Stanley Cup playoffs, the Sabres opened their East second round series against the Canadiens with a 4-2 win. Ryan McLeod and Josh Stone each had a goal and an assist. Major League Baseball, Andy Páez homered 3 times and drove in 6 runs in the Dodgers' 12-2 rout of the Astros. Tigers pitcher Framber Valdez was suspended for 5 games and fined one day after he was ejected for hitting Boston's Trevor Story with a pitch. And Kentucky Derby winner Golden Tempo will not run in next weekend's Preakness Stakes.
0: I'm Marcela Sanchez, AP News.
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5: Lingering cloudiness gradually giving way to skies becoming partly sunny through the day today. High temperature in the upper 50s or 15 Celsius. Tonight, partly cloudy, low in the mid-30s or 3 Celsius. For tomorrow, on your Friday, varying amounts of clouds and sunshine, chance for a passing shower, high in the mid and upper 50s or 13 Celsius. And then for the weekend, Saturday will start out with some sunshine, then becoming mostly cloudy, high near 60, that's 16 Celsius. And Sunday, considerable cloudiness, chance for scattered showers, high around 60 or 16 Celsius. This is Precision Weather, meteorologist Wayne Mahar for WHOU.

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WHOU, nothing going to break my stride. I broke my stride. I had to get the news on, and so I forgot to tell you who it was that did the pick of the day. It was ELO. I got like 100 different messages. The Electric Light Orchestra was the name of the band that did the pick of the day today, and it was a great song. No vocals whatsoever. I've got one with vocals. I got a bunch of requests for a little bit more ELO. Just, yeah, and remind everybody who they were. So I grabbed one. The one that I got the most requests for was called Telephone Line. So check this one out. You'll remember ELO if you didn't in the first place. We had a lot of real good winners and some great guesses again this morning on the pick of the day. Electric Light Orchestra. Here's one of their other big hits.

0: WHOU 104.1 FM, the Lonesome Loser. I'm here, right here. Hands up. Little River Band for you this morning, 921, 1021 Atlantic Time, Chris's morning show. Good morning to you. You don't want to be a lonesome loser, do you? All right. Well, you might have to get a job then. Hey, well, how about that? I've got just the news you want to hear then. Walk-in interviews for Market Pizza for a job position that's available. 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All right. 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Great place to work and some really nice people that work there. 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
14: 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WHOU.

WHOU 100.1 FM. Just show me the way. Pete Frampton. That was a great song, huh? Back in the day. A classic hit if I ever heard one. How about another one? Let's do another one. What do you say? You and me? I think that sounds like a plan.

0: WHOU, madness, I say. It's madness with our house at 9:52, 10:52 Atlantic time. Just about going to do it for me. I got a couple things to do here with you, and then I'm going to slide on out of here. I got a lot of stuff to do today. It's going to be a busy, busy day for me. Thanks so much for tuning in and hanging out for the tunes this morning. Good times had by all. I appreciate your company more than you can possibly know. Kevin Melvin's going to appreciate it just after 10 o'clock this morning. He's going to take good care of you until 2 o'clock this afternoon. Janelle Roberts will slide in, and she gets to spend some wonderful time with you until 6 p.m. It's going to be an absolutely fabulous day, and we got it all planned out. If you want to hang with us, I promise you will be entertained.
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0: I'm Marcela Sanchez. Secretary of State Marco Rubio has ended meetings at the Vatican aimed at easing tensions following President Trump's criticism of Pope Leo XIV. AP Washington correspondent Sagar Magani has more.
1: Over 2.5 hours, Rubio talked with the Pope and the Vatican's top diplomat. The State Department says Rubio and the Pope discussed the Middle East situation, among other things, underscoring a strong relationship with the Holy See. But it's been tested lately, with the president blasting Leo for opposing the Iran war.
2: Iran cannot have a nuclear weapon. And he seemed to be saying that they can.
1: The Pope's never actually said that, saying the church's mission is to preach the gospel, to preach peace. And if someone wants to criticize him for that, quote, let him do it with the truth. Sagar Magani, Washington.
0: The U.S. stock market is holding near its records as oil prices keep dropping, on hopes that a deal may be nearing to allow tankers to carry crude once again from the Persian Gulf. A note Jeffrey Epstein's former cellmate says he found after the millionaire sex offender's first suspected jail suicide attempt has been made public years after being sealed in a courthouse vault as part of an unrelated legal dispute. Few people knew about the note until his former cellmate Nicholas Tartaglioni, a former police officer serving life for killing four people, mentioned it last year on writer Jessica Reed Krause's podcast. Dutch officials say more than 24 passengers from at least 12 different countries left a cruise ship hit by a deadly hantavirus outbreak on April 24th without contact tracing, nearly 2 weeks after the first passenger died on board. The news raised concerns that the virus could spread as travelers returned home, although experts say the risk to the wider public is considered low. This is AP News. Justice Clarence Thomas, the first baby boomer on the Supreme Court, has hit a milestone, becoming the second longest-serving justice in history. AP correspondent Jill Lawless reports on a key polling day in the United Kingdom.
3: Labour is defending about 2,500 local council seats in England and is the incumbent government in Wales, but is bracing for heavy losses across the country in this election. That would be very bad news for Keir Starmer, whose personal approval ratings as well as his government's approval ratings have been in the doldrums for months. That's due to a range of factors, including a sluggish economy and a series of policy U-turns and miscalculations that have raised questions about his political judgment. Among these is his decision, which backfired, to appoint Peter Mandelson, a friend of Jeffrey Epstein, as Britain's ambassador to Washington at the start of Donald Trump's second term. A very bad result for Labour in these elections could trigger a move by his own Labour Party to oust him and replace him with another leader.
0: I'm Marcela Sanchez, AP News.
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5: Good Thursday morning, everybody. Hope you had a good day yesterday. For today, we'll look for cloudiness gradually thinning out. High temperature in the upper 50s or 15 Celsius. Overnight tonight, partly cloudy, low in the mid-30s or 3 Celsius. Tomorrow, Friday, a mixture of clouds and sunshine, chance for passing shower. High in the mid and upper 50s or 13 Celsius. And then the weekend, Saturday, some sunshine to start, then turning mostly cloudy, high near 60 or 16 Celsius. And Sunday, chance for scattered showers, high around 60 or 16 Celsius. Have a good day. This is Precision Weather. Meteorologist Wayne Mahar for WHOU.
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0: It's Aerosmith kicking off our Thursday edition of your midday session of music therapy. I literally had to look at a calendar to figure out what day it was. Good morning. Welcome in. My name is Kevin Melvin, your pseudo doctor here till 2 o'clock today, as I am every Monday through Friday. And I found out a minute ago it is Thursday. It's going to be a fun day. Lots of music lined up. Still broadcasting from Rapid City, South Dakota. And loving every minute of it. Sign in. Have a seat. The doctor will be with you in just a minute. WHOU.
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A song that was released 48 years ago. That's Boston, Don't Look Back on WHOU 100.1 FM. In that block of music, you heard from The Purple One, Prince. You heard from Rod Stewart. Coming up in the next half hour or so, I'm going to play some Soft Cell for you, some Firefall 38 Special. Got some Triumph, got The Fix. I'm going to do some Paula Abdul. I haven't played Paula Abdul in a while. I'm going to do the Staple Singers right after we do this one from Howard Jones. No One Is to Blame.

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playing the best mix of the classic hits with WHOU 100.1 FM, former Laker girl, choreographer, and pop singer, American Idol judge. That's Paula Abdul, and this is The Fix.

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some tea to teach. There's 38 special for you. Northern Maine and Western New Brunswick's home for the classic hits is WHOU. My name is Kevin Melvin. We're at the end of our first of 4 hours together today. And speaking of teacher, the Greater Holton Christian Academy is going to be having their indoor yard sale starting tomorrow at noon tomorrow, from noon to four tomorrow. And then Saturday from 8 a.m. to noon, they're accepting items today. And right now, as a matter of fact, until 3 o'clock, and tomorrow from 8 a.m. to 10 a.m. No dirty or broken items, TVs or electronics, exercise equipment or books. But if you have anything else you want to donate to help support the Greater Holton Christian Academy, head over to 27 School Street, right in beautiful downtown Holton, Maine. It was Lambert School when I was growing up. WHOU.

0: Secretary of State Marco Rubio did some fence mending today, meeting with Pope Leo at the Vatican. President Trump has been critical of the Pope during the Iran war. The AP's Nicole Winfield at the Vatican reports the meeting lasted about 2.5 hours.
1: The State Department says that they did discuss the situation in the Middle East and the need for a durable peace, but the real visit was to underscore the strong bilateral relationship between the United States and the Holy See. This visit came after weeks of sparring between President Donald Trump and Pope Leo, with Trump criticizing Leo's call for peace and dialogue to end the Iran war. By the end of the audience, it appeared that at least the tensions had come down a little bit.
0: The Pope gave Rubio a pen, apparently made of olive wood.
2: Olive being, of course, plant of peace.
0: Rubio also meets tomorrow with Italian Premier Giorgia Meloni. Iran says it is reviewing the latest American proposals to end the war. Iran's President Masoud Pezeshkian says he spoke to the Supreme Leader. He says, "I got to see our dear leader. I spoke with him for nearly 2 hours, 2.5 hours. First of all, I have to tell you his perspective, his way of behaving. He really is a sincere person and humble. From a leader, does one really expect such a way of behaving? That's how he was, really." A fragile ceasefire between the U.S. and Iran has largely held. In-person talks between the two countries failed to reach an agreement. Powerful storms, including at least 3 tornadoes, tore through parts of Mississippi, damaging nearly 500 homes. Voters in Britain are casting ballots in local and regional elections that could determine the fate of Prime Minister Keir Starmer. McDonald's posted better-than-expected sales in the first quarter, boosted by a new burger and a continuing emphasis on value. More information at APnews.com. This is AP News. A Russian attack targeted Ukraine's second-largest city, while Moscow announces Ukraine fired nearly 350 drones at Russia.
3: 9 people were injured, including 3 children, in the Russian attack on Kharkiv. According to Kharkiv mayor, local authorities say the strike damaged civilian infrastructure and sparked a major fire. Ukraine's air defense said it had eliminated 97 of the 102 drones on Wednesday, but 8 drones did hit 6 locations. Meanwhile, Russia's defense ministry says air defenses shot down 347 Ukrainian drones overnight in what appeared to be a major attack after Moscow spurned Kyiv's ceasefire earlier in the week. Kremlin spokesman Dmitry Peskov says in Russian, tensions mounting over safety of Russia's upcoming Victory Day celebrations. I'm Charles Delezma.
0: Pakistan's military warns it will respond strongly to any attack as it marks the anniversary of last year's conflict with India. I'm Ed Donahue, AP News.
4: As we work through this afternoon, a mixture of sun and clouds initially, then cloudier as the afternoon progresses. We could see a scattered shower or two pop up in a few spots for the late afternoon period. Highs in the upper 50s, 15 degrees Celsius. Tonight, partly cloudy skies as a general rule, as any early evening showers quickly dissipate. Lows near 35, 2 degrees Celsius. Friday, intervals of sun and clouds. Once again, a chance of a pop-up shower in spots. Highs in the upper 50s, 15 degrees Celsius. Saturday, some sun, but turning mostly cloudy. Highs around 60, 16 degrees Celsius. And the risk for showers developing Saturday night, with a continued risk for them into Sunday. Otherwise, it's mostly cloudy. Sunday's highs in the mid and upper 50s, 14 degrees Celsius. This is Precision Weather Meteorologist Steve Adamson for WHOU.
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We've got so much music, so little time, so let's get into it with Sheryl Crow, All I Want to Do on WHOU.

0: finish him at the Temple Theater. Mortal Kombat 2 is playing this week in historic downtown Holton. Fan favorite champions, now joined by Johnny Cage, face their ultimate battle against the dark rule of Shao Kahn, threatening the very existence of Earthrealm. 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

Harold Melvin and the Blue Notes on WHOU 100.1 FM. You heard the Talking Heads in there, Sheryl Crow. This Saturday, May 9th, there's another canoe race. If you like canoeing, well, this Saturday is going to be a good one out in Danforth, Maine at the Baskahegan Stream. It's a canoe race for 8 miles. If you want to do the 8-mile one, there's a 34-mile one as well. Go to canoethewild.com because there are a couple of different registration times and rules and regulations. It's a paddle-only event. So canoes and kayaks. Here's Donna Summer to keep us going, then some Ray Parker Jr. on WHOU.

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Electric Light Orchestra wraps up that block of music on the station, playing the best mix of the classic hits. Got some Phil Collins coming up for you, but first, this one from Sir Elton John. It's what I'm going to play when I get back to Holton. WHOU.

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0: misunderstood.
1: It's the animals don't let me be misunderstood. Please don't. We're Northern Maine and Western New Brunswick's home for the classic hits. WHOU 100.1 FM. Sometimes I like to fire up that Wayback Machine, go get songs like that. And it ran just fine today. Kevin Melvin with you from Rapid City, South Dakota, just south of Sturgis. I wasted yesterday. I really did. I guess that drive from Omaha the day before wore me out. I said I was going to go do a whole bunch of stuff. I made a little bit of a grocery run after I got off the air yesterday. And then I sat around and did nothing. And my phone wouldn't charge, so I couldn't play around on my phone. So I did what everybody else did. I watched TV and fell asleep.

0: Secretary of State Marco Rubio met with Pope Leo at the Vatican. The AP's Sagar Magani reports it's a fence-mending trip after President Trump's criticism of the first American-born pontiff.
1: Mr. Secretary, good to see you. Good morning.
2: Rubio spent about 2.5 hours with the Pope and the Holy See's top diplomat, with the Vatican saying they discussed the need to work tirelessly for peace. President Trump has blasted the Pope's opposition to the Iran war, falsely claiming Leo says it's okay for Tehran to have a nuclear weapon.
3: And I say they cannot.
2: Rubio aimed to highlight strong relations with the Vatican, giving the Pope a small crystal football paperweight while noting Leo's a baseball guy.
1: What to get someone who has everything?
2: The Pope responded with a pen apparently made of olive wood.
1: Olive being, of course, plant of peace.
2: Sagar Magani, Washington.
0: Iran says it's reviewing the latest American proposals to end the war after President Trump threatened a new wave of bombing unless a deal is reached. Police in England say a man has been arrested for possessing an offensive weapon near the home of the former Prince Andrew. The former prince is facing charges of suspicion of misconduct in public office in a case related to his links to Jeffrey Epstein. Officials say more than 24 passengers from at least 12 different countries left a cruise ship hit by a deadly hantavirus outbreak without contact tracing nearly 2 weeks after the first passenger died on board. 3 passengers in all died. Passenger Rui Sinet says the vessel's management did not update passengers.
4: Until my last day, 24th of April, we didn't take any cautions. We were not informed about the situation, and the ship management, I think, didn't know anything about the virus.
0: More information at apnews.com. This is AP News.
5: I'm Seth Sutel, and this is Markets in a Minute. Oil prices keep dropping on hopes that a deal might be getting closer to allow tankers to start carrying crude out of the Persian Gulf again. Brent crude fell 4% to about $97 a barrel Thursday. That's down from more than $115 a barrel early this week. Traders are hopeful that the U.S. and Iran can make progress on ending their war. The S&P 500 added 0.2% to the all-time high it set a day earlier. The Dow fell 76 points. That's about 0.1%. The Nasdaq Composite rose 0.6%. Several companies rose after reporting profits for the latest quarter that beat forecasts. DoorDash climbed 2.5%. Seth Sutel, New York.
0: A UK border official and former Hong Kong police officer were convicted of spying for China with what prosecutors called shadow policing operations in Britain. I'm Ed Donahue, AP News.
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7: As we work through this afternoon, a mixture of sun and clouds initially, then cloudier as the afternoon progresses. We could see a scattered shower or two pop up in a few spots for the late afternoon period. Highs in the upper 50s, 15 degrees Celsius. Tonight, partly cloudy skies as a general rule, as any early evening showers quickly dissipate. Lows near 35, 2 degrees Celsius. Friday, intervals of sun and clouds. Once again, a chance of a pop-up shower in spots. Highs in the upper 50s, 15 degrees Celsius. Saturday, some sun but turning mostly cloudy. Highs around 60, 16 degrees Celsius. And the risk for showers developing Saturday night with a continued risk for them into Sunday. Otherwise, it's mostly cloudy. Sunday's highs in the mid and upper 50s, 14 degrees Celsius. This is Precision Weather Meteorologist Steve Adamson for WHOU.
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Steve Farber kicks off our lunch hour, 12 o'clock hour, 1 o'clock hour, Atlantic edition of your midday session of music therapy. Welcome to your lunch. What are you having today? Anything good? I live vicariously through you. I'm hungry today. I did go to the grocery store yesterday, and I made, it's called ceviche, if you've ever been in Mexican restaurants and you've looked at the menu. Ceviche is delicious. Now, I cheat a little. I don't use fish. I use imitation crab and shrimp, but it's basically a fish dish. And it's uncooked fish that they put in a bowl, but they squirt lime and lemon on it, and the acid from those lemons and limes cook the fish, and then the other ingredients are cilantro and onions and cucumbers and tomatoes, and then you put a little base in, a tomato base. I use clamato and ketchup. You stir it together. I put in a few too many jalapenos, but it was delicious. Hey, if you want a job and you want to be able to eat, have a free meal while you eat. Or at least an employee discount. Market Pizza's having walk-in interviews this Saturday from 9 to 11 a.m.

0: wait is over. 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

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There's Billy Joel on WHOU 100.1 FM. In that block of music, I played some Steve Winwood for you. The Replacements started off I Will Dare. Well, I had the Wayback Machine out of the garage already. I fired it up earlier, played that Animals song. Might as well play some Beatles while I got it revving up. You can drive my Wayback Machine. You can drive my car.

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We go from Van Halen to Eruption and a song that'll be apropos later on today. I Can't Stand the Rain. By the way, Houlton is 12 degrees warmer than Rapid City, South Dakota, where I am broadcasting right now. Lucky.

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0: Secretary of State Marco Rubio met at the Vatican with Pope Leo.
1: Mr. Secretary, it's great to see you. Good morning. It was almost a year that I was here with you.
2: Ten days off.
0: Rubio is on a fence-mending visit after back-and-forth exchanges between President Trump and the Pope over the Iran war.
3: Pope Leo said things that are wrong. He was very much against what I'm doing with regard to Iran, and you cannot have a nuclear Iran. Pope Leo would not be happy with the end result.
0: The Vatican says the need to work tirelessly in favor of peace was discussed. The Pope gave Rubio a pen made of olive.
1: Olive being, of course, plant of peace. This is the coat of arms here of pontificate here.
0: The meeting lasted about 2.5 hours. The State Department says it underscored the strong relationship between the U.S. and the Holy See and their shared commitment to promoting peace and human dignity. Iran has created a government agency to control and tax vessels passing through the Strait of Hormuz as it reviews a peace deal with the U.S. Powerful storms that spawned at least 3 tornadoes tore through several counties in Mississippi. A tornado was in the path of Crystal Miller's home.
4: It shook the trailer. Then next thing you know, it picked it up and then it put it back down. Then next thing you know, it just flipped it. And we just slipped and it just threw us all out over here.
0: 7 family members were in the trailer. What was Miller thinking?
4: Praying to God. Just praying. Scared.
5: And it flipped in midair. Like it rolled around.
4: Yes, it flipped.
0: Miller's young son was taken to a hospital. At least 500 homes in Mississippi were damaged. Hamas says the son of its lead negotiator died after being wounded by an Israeli strike in Gaza. Russia says Ukraine launched a major drone attack after Moscow shunned a ceasefire offer. More information at apnews.com. This is AP News. Investigators are searching a home tied to the Kristen Smart case 3 decades after she disappeared.
6: She went missing from California Polytechnic State University in May of 1996. Her remains were never found and she was declared legally dead in 2002. Paul Flores was convicted in 2022 and later sentenced to 25 years to life in prison. The Your Own Background podcast, which helped investigators crack the case by bringing forward additional witnesses, first reported the search and said the home belongs to Flores's mother. I'm Marcela Sanchez.
0: A man accused of a firebomb attack that killed one person and injured a dozen others while they were demonstrating in Boulder, Colorado in support of Israeli hostages in Gaza has pleaded guilty to murder and other charges. Mohammed Sabri Solomon entered the pleas. He now faces up to life in prison without the possibility of parole. I'm Ed Donahue, AP News.
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8: As we work through this afternoon, a mixture of sun and clouds initially, then cloudier as the afternoon progresses. We could see a scattered shower or two pop up in a few spots for the late afternoon period. Highs in the upper 50s, 15 degrees Celsius. Tonight, partly cloudy skies as a general rule, as any early evening showers quickly dissipate. Lows near 35, 2 degrees Celsius. Friday, intervals of sun and clouds. Once again, a chance of a pop-up shower in spots. Highs in the upper 50s, 15 degrees Celsius. Saturday, some sun but turning mostly cloudy. Highs around 60, 16 degrees Celsius. And the risk for showers developing Saturday night with a continued risk for them into Sunday. Otherwise, it's mostly cloudy. Sunday's highs in the mid and upper 50s, 14 degrees Celsius. This is Precision Weather Meteorologist Steve Adamson for WHOU.
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0: Ooh, classics in the drive time. That's a good one right there. Night Moves at WHOU. That's the album. Of course, the song is off the music line for Sunspot Baby. There you go. That's like a pre-birthday request for Nina. She's celebrating her birthday. She's going to celebrate it with us tomorrow, so tune in for that. It'll be like a party on the radio. But then again, every day's a party on the radio, isn't it? Hey, here's a reminder. If you do like fun things, fun adventures, the East Grand Adventure Race is happening this Saturday, the 9th of May. It's in Danforth, and you can check it out. It's a 10 a.m. check-in, and the race starts at 11 at the East Grand High School right there in Danforth. Now, they say this is a short race, canoe or kayak, and they call it a short race. And it's only like 8 miles long, they say. Sounds pretty long to me, but it sounds adventurous for one thing. Contact Dave Conley if you want more information. He's at 207-551-8729. And have a great time. WHOU.
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music for Shin Pon Sean. He's a street fighting man, and he likes the Stones too. Classics in the drive time. Want to keep driving? I think we could do that. 100.1 FM at 5:30, 5:30 Atlantic.

0: already gone. The Eagles, I totally ratio you. That is one of the best songs ever. Not even just like the best song of the Eagles, but the best song ever. Good stuff right there. We've got just about 535, 635 Atlantic, and the weatherman says partly cloudy tonight with a low temperature near 36. We're going to have light winds too. Now Friday, it looks like a partly sunny day for the most part. Partly sunny, 55. Showers likely, but not until later in the afternoon. So I think we could take that, right? As long as we get the sunshine, we'll be happy, right? Currently overcast. I'm going to go with a little less overcast, just a few clouds and some sun, too. I see sun trying to get through those clouds. 56 degrees at WHOU.
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0: That is Bon Jovi on your radio at WHOU. It's Classics in the Drive Time. I'm Janelle Roberts, kind of wrapping up the drive here. We've come to not a screeching halt, but just kind of a pullover here for a moment for some important messages. And then we've got more great music on the way. But I'm going to duck on out the door. It's time for me to head on home. It's been a great Thursday. We gave away concert tickets. We had some really great people stop by. They were the young people of Aroostook, and they are really great people. And they just were kind of interested in what was going on here, so we enjoyed them. They're the future professionals, actually, of Aroostook. So, yeah, it was nice having them by. Hung out with you, and it's been a really great Thursday. How about doing it again on Friday? Okay, same time, same grade station. We'll meet back right here tomorrow at 2. Meanwhile, stick around. We've got Throwback Nation coming your way. In just a little while here, Tony's going to be in, and he has got a lineup. Have a beautiful night.
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0: AP News, I'm Ben Thomas. President Trump's giving the European Union a deadline to approve last year's trade framework. Saga Magani has details.
1: The president says the EU has until July 4th to do so, or it will face higher tariffs. Last week, he announced EU autos would face a 25% tariff starting this week.
2: As usual, they were not adhering to the agreement that we have.
1: It's unclear if he now means tariffs would jump July 4th on all EU goods. The original framework called for the U.S. to impose 15% tariffs on everything. That dropped to 10% after the Supreme Court ruled the president lacked legal authority to declare an economic emergency to impose the initial tariffs used to pressure the EU into trade talks. Sagar Magani, Washington.
0: The shipping data company Lloyd's List Intelligence reports Iran's created a government agency to control and tax vessels passing through the Strait of Hormuz. That's raising new concerns about international shipping. Hundreds of commercial ships remain bottled up in the Persian Gulf. At the UN, U.S. Ambassador Mike Waltz told the Security Council,
3: "We like to talk a lot about international law here at the UN. Well, Iran's indiscriminate mining and tolling efforts in the Strait of Hormuz are textbook violations of international law."
0: Meanwhile, Iran's foreign ministry says Tehran is still reviewing messages from Pakistan, which is mediating peace proposals between the Islamic Republic and the U.S. Tennessee has enacted a new map for its U.S. House seats, carving up a majority black district in Memphis. It gives Republicans a chance to win all nine of the state's congressional seats in November's midterm elections. And the NCAA will expand March Madness by 8 teams next season, adding early round games in the first week. This is AP News. Seth Sutel has today's AP Markets Report.
4: Stocks fell back from their records on Wall Street as crude oil prices yo-yoed up and down. Brent crude settled at about $100 a barrel Thursday. That's down from more than $115 a barrel early this week. Brent took some big swings on its way there as Wall Street waits to see how realistic its hopes are that the war with Iran is finally getting closer to being over. Stocks gave up some early gains and turned lower in the afternoon. The S&P 500 wound up with a loss of 0.4%. The index had set an all-time high a day earlier. The Dow fell 313 points. That's about 0.6%. The Nasdaq Composite inched 0.1% lower. Seth Sutel, New York.
0: U.S. gasoline prices added another 5 cents overnight. AAA now puts the national average just below $4.56 per gallon. There's more news at apnews.com. I'm Ben Thomas. 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
6: As an upper-level disturbance departs the area early tonight, any early evening showers go by the wayside and dissipate. Partly cloudy skies as a general rule. Low temperatures near 35, 2 degrees Celsius. Friday, more clouds than sun as a general rule. Chance of a pop-up shower in spots. Highs in the upper 50s, 15 degrees Celsius. Clearing Friday night, lows in the low 30s, 0 degrees Celsius. Saturday, some sun initially, but turning mostly cloudy. Highs around 60, 16 degrees Celsius. The risk for showers developing Saturday night with a continued risk for them into the day Sunday. Otherwise, it's mostly cloudy through that period. Sunday's highs around 60, 16 degrees Celsius. That's a check on your latest forecast. I'm Precision Weather Meteorologist Steve Adamson for WHOU.
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0: News, I'm Ben Thomas. Iran's foreign ministry says it's still reviewing messages from Pakistan, which is mediating peace proposals between the Islamic Republic and the U.S. At the same time, the shipping data company Lloyd's List Intelligence reports Tehran has created a government agency to control and tax vessels passing through the Strait of Hormuz. Meanwhile, Sagar Meghani reports the Trump administration has been sowing confusion with its messaging about what's next in the war.
1: Tuesday started with Tehran and Washington exchanging fire. Still,
2: no, the ceasefire is not over.
1: Pentagon Chief Pete Hegseth said the U.S. was on a defensive mission to protect ships stranded in the Strait of Hormuz. Hours later,
3: Operation Epic Fury is concluded. We achieved the objectives of that operation.
1: But in nearly the same breath,
3: we would prefer the path of peace.
1: Secretary of State Marco Rubio said that would require Iran to agree on a deal reopening the strait. That night, the president suspended the ship protection mission as negotiations continued. But then yesterday, he warned the bombing would start again without a deal.
4: We have to get what we have to get. If we don't do that, we'll have to go a big step further.
1: Sagar Meghani, Washington.
0: President Trump has threatened Cuba is next, but U.S. officials involved in preliminary discussions with Havana tell AP the administration isn't looking at imminent military action. Still, they also say they are not optimistic the communist government will accept an offer that includes tens of millions of dollars in humanitarian aid, free internet access for all Cubans, agricultural assistance, and infrastructure support. The Trump administration imposed new sanctions on Cuba today. Tennessee Governor Bill Lee has signed into law a new map for the state's U.S. House seats, carving up a majority black district in Memphis. It gives the GOP a chance to win all nine of Tennessee's congressional seats in November's midterms. This is AP News. Powerful storms tore through Mississippi last night, spawning at least three tornadoes. Hai Panjwani has a report.
5: Authorities say the storms damaged nearly 500 homes, knocked down trees and power lines, and injured at least 17 people. There were no immediate reports of deaths. 42-year-old Crystal Miller at a trailer park in rural Lincoln County said her home was picked up by the storm and flipped.
6: Next thing you know, we got in the hallway. I told them to get down. We got down, got the babies. And it shook the trailer. Then next thing you know, it picked it up and then it put it back down. Then next thing you know, it just flipped it. And we just slipped and it just threw us all out over here. The trailer was over there in front of that black truck and it threw us out over here.
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6: We didn't never thought we'd have made it out of this, walk out of this. 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
8: As an upper-level disturbance departs the area early tonight, any early evening showers go by the wayside and dissipate. Partly cloudy skies is a general rule. Low temperatures near 35, 2 degrees Celsius. Friday, more clouds than sun is a general rule. Chance of a pop-up shower in spots. Highs in the upper 50s, 15 degrees Celsius. Clearing Friday night, lows in the low 30s, 0 degrees Celsius. Saturday, some sun initially, but turning mostly cloudy. Highs around 60, 16 degrees Celsius. The risk for showers developing Saturday night with a continued risk for them into the day Sunday. Otherwise, it's mostly cloudy through that period. Sunday's highs around 60, 16 degrees Celsius. That's a check on your latest forecast. I'm Precision Weather Meteorologist Steve Adamson for WHOU.

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For you, it's Tony DeReno, the All Request Hour. I know, almost the weekend. We got to get in the right frame of mind with your song tonight. 877-909-1989. Let's get your throwback on.

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0: 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I'm Tony DeReno. Better purple stuff. Prince himself. And a song he wrote, all on tap in just a few. 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Randy is a huge Prince fan. My premise, yeah, we can handle some Prince tonight. We'll get one of his, we'll get one he did for the Bengals, and whatever you would like to add to the playlist, too. 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All that matters is you reach out, and we'll get your throwback on, as we're back into it next.
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1: I'm Tony the Reno. Bob Seger with a big birthday yesterday. If you love Bob, you know someone who does. Or silver bullets of a different kind. 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Gonna laugh out what we're up to tonight.

100.1 WHOU. I'm Tony the Reno, and thanks for listening to Throwback Nation Radio tonight. We love to be your connection to everything going on around town and playing all these great songs. Thanks for hanging with us and staying in the know at 100.1 WHOU.

Show You. All Request Hour is on. And a shout out to Michael. He played saxophone in high school. Yeah, did it to this one. Everybody talks about the Wham song, Careless Whisper, but with the saxophone. But this one, low-key great saxophone too, Michael. Enjoy Men at Work.

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WHOU. I'm Tony the Reno. You're watching that animated version of Stranger Things. It's on Netflix now. I guess it is kind of geared toward kids, but we can still watch. Yeah. From the season 1 soundtrack, here's The Clash.

0: AP News, I'm Ben Thomas. A report of new military action in the Iran war. Lisa Dwyer has the latest.
1: The U.S. military says it intercepted Iranian attacks on three U.S. Navy ships in the Strait of Hormuz and targeted Iranian military facilities responsible for attacking U.S. forces. Earlier in the day, a shipping data company reported that Iran had created a government agency to vet and tax vessels seeking passage, as Tehran says it was reviewing the latest U.S. proposals for ending the war. The U.S. military says no U.S. ships were hit, and the U.S. is not seeking an escalation. I'm Lisa Dwyer.
0: Oil prices seesawed today as financial markets look for progress toward ending the war. Brent crude settled just above $100 per barrel. Stocks fell. The Dow lost 313 points, 0.6%. The S&P 0.4%, the Nasdaq 0.1%. AAA puts the average price of gasoline just below $4.56 per gallon. Tennessee's Republican Governor Bill Lee has signed into law a new map for the state's U.S. House seats, carving up a majority black district in Memphis. Hai Panjwani has details.
2: Protesters shouted outside the House and Senate chambers. The new voting districts could give Republicans a chance to win all nine of the state's congressional seats in the November midterm elections. Republicans say the proposed districts were based on population and politics, not racial data. But Democrats like Representative Justin Pearson dismissed such assertions.
3: These maps are racist tools of white supremacy.
2: Republican State Senator John Stevens defended the new districts by noting that Democrats had also drawn congressional districts to their advantage. Tennessee is the first state to adopt new districts since a U.S. Supreme Court ruling that significantly weakened Federal Voting Rights Act protections for minorities. I'm Haya Panjwani.
0: And the NCAA will expand March Madness by 8 teams next season, adding early round games in the first week. This is AP News. Russia is being accused of a campaign of targeted killings. Emma Burrows has the story.
4: Since Russia invaded Ukraine, European officials have thwarted multiple attempts, they say, by Moscow to kill its opponents across Europe. Maxim Kuzminov, a Russian helicopter pilot who defected to Ukraine, was gunned down in Spain in 2024. The British government previously accused Moscow of being behind the killing of former spy Alexander Litvinenko in 2006 and trying to kill Sergei Skripal in 2018. But three Western intelligence officials from different countries told the Associated Press that that campaign has now ramped up. Since the invasion of Ukraine, the officials said Russia's security services are now